she got it sticking in the cameraman. And we could have some. And he's up there. What's that? Hawaiian noises.

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And don't forget he's everybody's pride and joy when he goes.

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0: 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It doesn't go to sleep until the music's gone. He imitates the singer in the group with a low-down voice. And when it's time to tuck him in his little bed, with all that music running through his sleepy head, the little fella doesn't say goodnight. Instead, he says,

Κώστας B1. Yeah. Enjoy the music. You broke my heart, cause I couldn't dance. You didn't even want me around. And now I'm back to let you know I can really shake them down.

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1: Hey you! Don't watch that! Watch this! This is the heavy monster sound! One!

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And if your man gives you trouble just to move out on the double, and you don't let it trouble your brain, cause away goes trouble down the drain. Said away goes trouble down the drain.

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Check radiob1.be. You played it cool and I played it dumb. Don't you think I'm a little too young to be messed with like that?

Though this season of her life had been cold, lonely, and tough, though she slipped back into a darkness she had hoped by now to have overcome, she had learned a beautiful lesson as she kissed her girls goodbye and thanked them for getting her out the house. That maybe...

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1: Forget about it, Dave! 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
0: No. No. It's not fair and it's not right. Sorry, God. I'm sorry. We stepped on your fucking territory! I'm sorry!
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girl. I'd just like to thank you for being there for me when I had no clue on what to do. I'd like to thank you for being my loving, compassionate friend and wife. You give me love. Love beyond words. It's a feeling. Thank you, girl.